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1: Right. 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

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Join us, the Igbo Community Network. We are all connected forever.

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0: Alive Chapel joyfully invites you to the consecration and enthronement of our bishop-elect, Rev. 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

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We are one people, one destiny. 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

0: Alive Chapel joyfully invites you to the consecration and enthronement of our bishop-elect, Rev. 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
1: 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The good, the bad, and the malicious. 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
1: Social media feels like the world's Wild West, Hada. The good, the bad, and the malicious. 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

0: Alive Chapel joyfully invites you to the consecration and enthronement of our bishop-elect, Rev. 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

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Build a home anywhere, and that place becomes home. 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

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We are one people, one destiny. 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We are all connected forever.

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Join us, the Igbo Community Network. We are all connected forever.

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Join us, the Igbo Community Network. We are all connected forever.

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Today we rise. Noahawk is our bloodless coup.

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0: Alive Chapel joyfully invites you to the consecration and enthronement of our Bishop Elect, Rev. 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

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The good, the bad, and the malicious. 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
1: 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The arc is rising. The countdown begins.

0: Alive Chapel joyfully invites you to the consecration and enthronement of our bishop elect, Rev. 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

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We are all connected forever. 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

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We are one people, one destiny. 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We are all connected forever.

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Brooklyn. My brothers, keep your hands clean and succeed. Naudo, Kagadi, in peace it shall be. Build a home anywhere, and that place becomes home. But never forget the motherland, Alaibo.

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We are one people, one destiny. Join us, the Igbo Community Network. We are all connected forever.

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3: 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But not anymore. Because now the people have a voice in it. 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

Started in Oguta, Imo State, Nigeria, now to Africa, and to the world. 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

They told us we're the future of tomorrow, but tomorrow never came. 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

From Lagos to London, Onitsha to Rome. 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

0: Alive Chapel joyfully invites you to the consecration and enthronement of our bishop elect, Rev. 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
1: Social media feels like the world's wild west, Hada. The good, the bad, and the malicious. Propaganda, marketing noise fill every space. 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But not anymore. 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

0: by the people, for the people. You are now connected. 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
1: I am Igbo, born of fire, raised by peace. 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Until. Proudly Igbo, Abumoye Igbo, and Ibundi Igbo, the chosen one's drum. Love it or hate it, you can't ignore it. 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Hate us and you suffer.

0: Okay, my wonderful country people, I welcome everybody back from that break. And for those who enjoyed the general edition of the program, when they reach you from your number one radio station, it's on Binoculars Radio, what we call the Amiibo Show, the Tatafo program. Yeah, the number one matter when we carry on for the program today, this not going to be the recent happening when they happen for our own Edo State. When it comes to say the newly built flyover, when our governor construct for Ramat Park, he don't tell amusement park. People don't they turn into sports for love making, outing. People don't turn into cinema house, or don't turn into photograph shop and so many other things. Because for over a week now, we don't see different videos of people when they carry food, go there, spread clothes for ground, they don't they chop, they do agape love and so on. Some don't go there, they snap picture, even school, they don't carry children, go there in form of excursion. And a lot of people come, they talk, what did they happen for Edo State? Why can't we say that the newly built flyover, now people come turn to different things like this? Mr. Jujunamani, what will be your take for this one?
1: Well, my country people, I don't say any new thing for society, the thing they attract many people, the good, the bad, and the ugly. But they there to go test them. So what if we believe say that they do for that flyover and test, then they test them. I even see video clip where Suya man, they there, they say Suya on top of bridge. Now because motor never they pass them. So for now, make them just do the testing, and if you can't reason now, you go see and see man. And the first flyover we did for Edo State, the first major flyover, man, I use that word major, because if you check that kind of infrastructure where governor put for ground, the man try well. Because that's over slow, that Ramat Park as is, that place they always they choke with traffic, especially during the rush hour. And as governor put that flyover there now, the thing will ease the traffic, vehicular movement to those where they go agbo and those who want to navigate around those houses there. So as our people go there, go to test and so, make them test too, because everything get time limit. And, you know, see, once new thing enter society, everybody want to test them. After they don't test them, they don't get the server finish. That time, everybody will come go back to their house. They say, you know, they freak me again, you know, they freak me again. But meanwhile, waiting make them feel they do all these tests now, because, see, vehicles never they pass there. If vehicles start to they pass there now, nobody will tell you, say, that place not be playground for children to go to play. So I believe say our people they try appreciate what the governor do, and that's why they say make them see go, you know, test them. So if you never test, you still get the opportunity. If you go Benin, climb that place, you say go test them. It's free. I'm not sure say they go to pursue people for there for now, because everybody wants to see the wonderful work we happen for Edo State, where the governor don't put down. And so me, I see the matter, my brother.
0: Okay, my country people, I hope you now hear all the things when Mr. Jujunamani talk. Mr. Jujunamani, make I sharply ask you, with all these things people they do now, some they go there, they snap picture, some school they go there, they take their children down for excursion and so many other things. Do you know if you say they make people they look us like people who don't know anything? Because if you go states like River State, fly over now water, according to Governor Chief Prince Molina Water,

0: And if you check out, if you go like Lagos State, fly over Yapa, and some other big city for Nigeria, if you go Abuja, the same thing. But if you go the Western world, this one will be even underground tunnel by day. If you go, there's an underground, in fact, underwater tunnel from Germany to Denmark. That it was built about 75 years ago. Underground tunnel, where they say inside sea, now they construct tunnel put leading from one country to another. Now, with all these things, it don't make you feel say, nah, village life, the warriors for those states.
1: Well, you see, people feel see on that way. People with all the other places, they feel see on that way. Say, oh, these people never really get this kind of thing before. That's why they behave like this. Yeah, it's not true. We never get them before. Like I mentioned just now, the first of its kind for those states. And everybody, they try appreciate the work of the governor. If you go and check, Benin not be Lagos, Benin not be Port Harcourt, Benin not be Denmark. So now the one who gets, now we don't get to. So maybe if people don't see this one and they don't appreciate this one, if another one come, you don't go to do them one kind for body again, say make I go see because they don't see before. So it good make government they bring development, they come state, because this development now will lead to another development. You see the economic activities where they happen for that houses before now, it will they boosted because there is free flow of vehicular movement and traffic in that area. And also, the more people they troop, they come there, they can't do tourism, they can't do sightseeing, the more businesses where they there will get patronage, because people know we don't walk out, come check bridge, come go out. They must buy suya, they must buy pure water, so it's a good thing. And people where they laugh us now say we never civilize, may they not worry. In the next 10 years, we will see past this stage. But the stage where we day now, we know if you can't go to use ourselves to compare other big places, we don't see this thing, they don't tire. So we see they encourage the government, maybe they're putting more things on ground. We will make people really they feel the impact of the government. Say we get government. Not say people will just do there, they do their own thing, and after the years they come on. No, it don't make sense at all. Not so me as here, my brother.
0: Okay, my country people, just like Mr. Jojo Namani talk, now the same thing that he talk, you know. Development now step by step. Even the Western world, when we they look up to, say, yeah, if you go Miami, Miami is the most beautiful city on earth. If you go this one, at some point in time, those people they don't get anything. We believe, say, by the special grace of God, with time, Nigeria will be like that Miami, Nigeria will be like Germany, Nigeria will be like Poland, all this big country. So make we just they pray and make we still they do the right thing, especially during the time of election. We not come here and discuss politics, but you join. During the time of election, make we do the right thing. Make we know they sell our vote. So that the actual people when go bring the redevelopment come Nigeria, we not go vote against them by selling our vote. Okay, shall we make we move come on for there. This one could be another matter when happen for Nigeria within the week. When be say the first lady of Niger, when be Remi Tinubu, in come tell our big musicians then, like them Burna Boy, Wizkid, Davido, and the rest of them, say all this big money when they buy their Lambo, their Ferrari, Rolls Royce, and all those big mighty cars that they drive, may they channel the money to foundation, may they use and help people. But on the other hand, she can say buying all those big cars is not bad. But at least, may they reduce the number of cars when they buy. And as it be, our popular TV presenter, when it be Rufai for Arise TV, he can talk, say, before our first lady, go they admonish them Burna Boy, them Davido, and so on, to start a foundation with all the big money when they buy big cars, may she fair reduce her convoy. Because charity, they say, begins at home. Mr. Jojo Namani, what will be your take for this matter when they happen for our Nigeria?
1: Yes, my country people, this one a better talk to Chukmat, because as leader, you must lead by example. And not be just to the talk, say, you do this, you do this, you sacrifice, you not do this. You wait the talk and you don't start time, you don't sacrifice, you don't reduce your comfort, you don't reduce your fuel where your comfort they consume. You never reduce any of those ones. And yet, you tell the young people where they come up. say make them reduce their own. You we don't old and people we young, who supposed to reduce their own? That's on a question we may drop. Because if you check on now, you will see, discover say these people they be celebrities. They need the lifestyle, they need the optics, they need all those things to take them for inside the game as a musical artist. If you don't get better car, people will laugh you. If you come on and go show now, they're gonna see say you carry one car.
0: Newspaper daily headline story. Make una arrange una self for the story properly, properly.
2: 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Reaching you from Eastern Binoculars Radio Uromi. As usual, I'm going to be giving stories from different newspapers today. The first newspaper I have here is Punch Newspapers. The first headline says, history will judge you by your stand, Sheikh Hussaini tells lawmakers. On your abduction, Senate cautions Makinde over demand for UN probe. Tinubu to unveil 2.4 trillion naira Abuja City Walk project Thursday. U.S. exchange programs boosting Nigeria-U.S. economic ties. U.S. mission. Lagos pledges to partner CSOs for better healthcare delivery. Tinubu seeks amendment to state police bill. While some of the Punch newspapers, NHIA expands healthcare access for vulnerable Nigerians. Tinubu very passionate about school feeding. First lady. Reps probe CBN, NPCL over unremitted operating surplus. I am more knowledgeable than most graduates. MC Oloma. While some of the Punch newspapers, FBI tags England versus Argentina highest risk World Cup match. Beheaded body found at Unijos permanent sex site, head missing. Abia secures conviction of two child sexual offenders. Police probe Bayelsa tricycle rider's death as FSR denies involvement. Rivers Assembly summons firm over host communities petition. NDDC decides contract letters to curb fraud and EFCC trouble for directors. The last headline says, women now fake pregnancies with steroids to deceive husbands. Ex-NAPTIP DG. Away from Punch newspapers, I'll be taking you to Leadership newspapers. The first headline says, Nigeria and Hong Kong sign deal to end double taxation. Stronger economic regulation key to part development and need for worse. Yetunde Barnabas spends emotional birthday tribute to her mother. You gave me life in every sense. ADC urges INEC to prosecute a factional chairman over alleged false candidate upload claim. Reps withdraw state police bill, adopt Tinubu's proposal. Police arrest over two alleged dummy phone scam in Adamawa. I fled South Africa without my two daughters after the three xenophobic attacks. Returnee. On the leadership newspapers, temporary work visa holders shouldn't stay in UK forever, Bannanock tells Labour. Governor Eno approves 1.3 billion naira bursary, raises student awards to 50,000 naira. The last thread says FIFA appoints American referee Ismael Efadeh for England versus Argentina World Cup semi-final. So the newspaper I have here today, which is the Nation newspapers, the first headline says 2027 Shettima's role in economic reforms, MSME growth validates Tinubu's confidence. Rather, Orire Ali donates brand new Toyota Camry to rescue school principal. How my husband handled unemployment strengthened our marriage. G. energy bombs. Two of the nation newspapers. 2027, Rada helps Shettima's retention and credits loyalty and performance. CBN owing federal government 5.3 trillion naira unremitted operating surplus. Refuses pay, says OAGF. Alafin visits rescue victims, donate cash. The last candidate says, alleged fake PFIPC DG Adeyemi fails to appear in court over forgery charges. Away from the national newspapers, let me take you to Vanguard newspapers. The first candidate says, court orders arrest of alleged fake PFIPSC DJ Adeyemi. Senate force Makinde's UN probe call over Oyo school abduction. I may be uneducated, but I know more than graduates. MC Oloma. Let us bury him. Mother of slain NSAS journalist pleads 6 years later. Still on the Vanguard newspapers. You are trying to create division. Kane slams journalist over Toshiel Benihan Rowe. Tinubu sends state bill to reps for constitutional approval. DR Congo health workers on Ebola front line threaten strike over unpaid wages. Panic as beheaded man's body is discovered beside Unijos. The last letter says, delete the video. Canada-based Nigerian doctor cautions Kasefe over U.S. visa posts. Away from that newspapers, let me take you to the last newspaper of today. Daily Trust newspapers. The first headline says, xenophobia. Final batch of Nigerians to arrive from South Africa on Wednesday. Abducted Oyo headmaster regains freedom. Beheaded woman's skull found in Ondo. What's on the Daily Trust newspapers? What Dangote sales of PMS in dollars means for Nigerians? Wombe, principal and teacher remanded over alleged sexual assault of pupil. No child should miss school due to poverty. Zazu Emir. What's on the Daily Trust newspapers? State police. Tinubu sends constitutional amendment bill to reps. 5 days after, Kofi granted bail in alleged defamation case. ADC heads to Supreme Court over Congresses. The last headline says, why abducted Oyo teachers were killed? Rescue principals. So wrapping up today's news headlines, thank you for listening. I am Judy Chinenye, saying enjoy the rest of your day.

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1: My betacious Nigeria country people, greetings upon greetings to each and every one of now, and I welcome to another Ogbonge Talk Talk for Inside the News across your political zone for Nigeria. We are going to bring you the headlines on the platter of good. So that first up, you say good night to the suburb of your blue country, Nigeria. And on top of some Banaglass Radio, you hear us on me, the talk for back of the MIC. My name now, Jojo Namani. And no time to check time, we could begin the Naki the Akwako concerning waiting day the papers today. Orire, Senator Oshinibu making sustain anti-terror offensive, and they advocate prompt compensation for falling troops. And we could tell you also say Nigeria's global market leadership don't validate Tinubu's reform. What they talk this one out is soon as so. Nigeria improved global stock market standing, don't confirm Tinubu reform agenda. What they talk this one a Senate panel. And another matter we did in news today say Nigerian presidency don't fail to act on sexual harassment allegations. Grade level manipulation against S-NAN director Abdulladi. Next info for the news say 50 years old man, woman, they don't share how they can welcome quadruplets, two boys and two girls, after years of waiting to get married and get children. That one a miracle. And now on top of the matter with the Richard C, say they don't identify soldiers, policemen, or by angel for your rescue operation. Take it back movement, tackle High Court Chief Judge, too sure for denying activists Agogo justice fair hearing. And the Abia government don't award 1 million naira business grant to 100 first class polytechnic graduates. That's why it makes sense. Well, I could tell you also say on top of that of your kidnapping, Sunday Diary don't donate 50,000 naira each to 25 rescued school children. Tinubu don't commission 198 kilometer Abuja water pipeline and he promised expanded access across FCT. For Lagos, Shewolu Demo wrote Vivo's mother and in the Osh family. Make them take out. Not forget to say Rose Vivos, now the governorship candidate for the Labour Party, for that election would they do, which will they become governor. University of Abuja secretes the signed agreement to establish National Agricultural Laboratory, and Nigeria American engineer, the Asa Picot, make them reverse 152 million naira refund ruling for inside dispute with Oak Homes. For inside the news tea, parent the wait as Lutech who receive rescued of your school children. And US President Donald Trump, he don't pay $5.6 million to writers E. Jean Carroll after a civil jury found them sexually assaulting the defamed her for court filing which should Tuesday. That one is strong, we will say even the president. I'll get option on the pay the fine with the court put for there. Or your kidnapping. Presidential aides on the diary don't address parents at Lutech Hospital. And then we could tell you also say the guy don't deny leaving APC over Tinubu's Muslim ticket. And for inside the matter team for Benji, the first minister he can pass technology transfer to strengthen Deacon's local manufacturing. And on top C, for the news, Tinubu don't urge Africa make them end raw cocoa exports. Yes, that now we blue country President Tinubu, he don't call on African countries make them end their long-standing dependence on exporting raw cocoa beans and future focus on the value addition to increase any from the global chocolate market. Breaking news where the Richard said Nigerian police don't arrest self-acclaimed director general of fake presidential council Adeniyi Adeyemi. I forget to say court for Abuja issue bench warrant and make the arrest and reason seme in a show for court and demand the talk seme in the fear for your life. That's why in a show for court fake CDG Adeniyi and what they talk about they don't arrest them. Israeli Prime Minister Benjamin Netanyahu don't vow on Tuesday saying go strike powerfully against Iran if it staged a new attack on his country. And stop politicizing Oyo flood disaster. APC 180C governorship candidate. I'm able to tell you also say Kwara NSCDC to arrest two for alleged unlawful removal of TCN's electrical materials. George don't order a daily arrest for fake agency trial, like I mentioned before, and that arrest on the carried out by the Nigerian police force. Sudanese court on sentence RSF chief will name be Hemedti to death. You want to know why the sentence sound like that? Go check the update in the info paper. Police rescue kidnap AAU students by one suspect. That's one a good one, because the kidnapping incident really happened for AAU woman's side. The matter, it don't too much. Thankfully, say police will rescue that one, and they do justice to the other one. Funke Akindele reflect on humble beginnings. Thursday, Tyler Perry really inspire her. I make we carry come another matter now. See for inside the matter with the ritual. Say, I didn't go to school, but I'm more knowledgeable than most graduates. Who they shake this table so? And then MC Oluomo. Nigeria, Egypt moved to deepen anti-drug alliance with intelligence sharing pack. Mike Olubode for Abuja, Nigeria and Egypt had announced to strengthen their partnership against illicit drug trafficking and substance abuse through the new memorandum of understanding. Majabia Mila, President's Steering Committee to Productive Relationship with National Assembly for Security, Economic Renewal.

against Nigeria deepening security crisis, and then they declare the matter, say, you know, easy at all. We need to do something sharp. Or your kidnapping, bearing their with returnees of the adoption, when they rescue the children for Lutech Teaching Hospital. And that's one, they don't receive them officially for Lutech there. Although 2027, Prince Adekami, they emerge as NDC House of Representative candidate for Okitipupa Irele. Yinka Kolawole for Oshogbo, Prince Kenny Adekami, popularly known as Kenny Kama, you know, emerge as the candidate who represent Okitipupa Irele Federal Constituency. Kwara APC Reconciliation Committee don't extend olive branch to G15. You wanna know who the G15 then be? Go check them. Or your kidnapping, woman rescue, or the before school children were adopted. Yes, one woman don't share a harrowing account of the moment where they lead up to the adoption of school children inside the Orire or your state, describing the fear and confusion will unfold before the attack on stroke. Wagner Kofi Rivasa, a sensitive government would make it free. This one they come from analyst when maybe Dayo Akintobi. Well, my country people, and I will talk to you today. My name is Across Your Postum for Nigeria. We shall say you enjoy every bit of what we bring coming our doorstep. Even the ones we don't enjoy, my brother, my sister, and be our fault. As we take and we take give you. Until tomorrow, we will bring another story again. We see surface for the paper. My name remains Jojo Namani. I'll be a radio country brother, and I salute you now. Make a great day today.

Father, and of the Son, and the Holy Spirit. Amen. Greetings of peace to you, dear brothers and sisters in Christ. Welcome to Matters of Our Faith. From Asan by Nokula's Video, your number one radio station in Iceland. Today, as we celebrate the memorial of St. Bonaventure, Bishop and Doctor of the Church, our first reading will be taken from Isaiah 10, 5-7, 13-16. And the theme is, shall the axe vaunt itself over him who heals with it? Thus says the Lord, Assyria, the rod of my anger, the staff of my fury, against the godless nation I send him, and against the people of my wrath I command him, to take spoil and seize plunder, and to tread them down like the mare of the streets. For he does not so intend, and his mind does not so think. But it is in his mind to destroy, and to cut off nations, not a few. For he says, by the strength of my hand I have done it, and by my wisdom, for I have understanding. I have removed the boundaries of peoples, I have plundered their treasures. Like a bull I have brought down those who sat on thrones. My hand has found like a nest the wealth of the peoples. And as men gather eggs that have been forsaken, so I have gathered all the earth. There was none that moved a wing, or opened his mouth, or chipped. Shall the ass fought itself over him who heals with it? Or the sun magnified itself against him who with it? As if a rod should weed him who lifts it, or as if his staff should lift him who is not wood. Therefore the Lord, the God of hosts, will send wasting sickness among his stout warriors, and under his glory a burn he will be kindled like the burning of fire. The theme of our gospel reading is, you have hidden these things from the wise and revealed them to infants. Matthew 11:25-27. At that time, Jesus declared, I thank you, Father, Lord of heaven and earth, that you have hidden these things from the wise and understanding, and revealed them to infants. Yes, Father, for such was your gracious will. All things have been delivered to me by my Father. No one knows the Son except the Father. No one knows the Father except the Son. And any reflection uses to reveal him.

Jesus once again praises God his Father for hiding the secrets of the kingdom from the wise and clever and revealing those to male children and the humble of hearts. He enjoys a wonderful and intimate relationship with his Father and shares this privilege with those whom he chooses. As baptized Christians, we are these privileged souls. Let us not abuse this privilege by our sinful ways. This means that if we are intimately united with Jesus in faith and live a coherent lifestyle, he will always fight our cause, as he did in the case of St. Bonaventure. Our daily participation in the Eucharist should strengthen our resolve to live for Jesus alone, so that we experience the miracle of transformation and renewal in our lives. Let all loving Father, we are tired of managing poverty. Give us the resources that we cancel every insult and shame which poverty has brought to us. In the name of Jesus Christ, we pray. Amen. Thank you for joining us today. God bless you. Have a wonderful day.

Pray for Nigeria in distress. All-powerful and merciful Father, you are the God of justice, love, and peace. You rule over all the nations of the earth. Power and might are in your hands, and no one can withstand thee. We present our country, Nigeria, before you. We praise and thank you, for you are the source of all we have and are. We are sorry for all the sins we have committed, and for the good deeds we have failed to do. In your loving forgiveness, keep us safe from the punishment you deserve. Lord, we are weighed down, not only by uncertainties, but also by moral, economic, and political problems. Listen to the cries of your people, who confidently turn to you. God of infinite goodness, our strength in adversity, our health in weakness, our comfort in sorrow, be merciful to us, O people. Spare this nation, Nigeria, from chaos, anarchy, and doom. Bless us with your kingdom of justice, love, and peace. We ask this through Christ our Lord. Most Sacred Heart of Jesus, Immaculate Heart of Mary.

0: address the headlines. Edo Governor support for South Africa returnees praised. Edo Deputy Governor rallies stakeholders to deepen PAC reforms. State Police, Table sends Constitutional Amendment B to reps. My name is Joseph Osayamo Igwari, and now the news in details. The decision by Edo State Governor, Senator Monday Okpebholo, to provide financial support and business assistance to 41 Edo indigenes evacuated from South Africa following xenophobic attacks has received positive reactions from residents. Governor Okpebholo announced a 41 million naira intervention package while receiving the returnees at the festival hall of Government House in Benin City. He said each returnee will receive 1 million naira within 24 hours to help secure accommodation, while the state government would also provide soft loans to enable them to establish businesses and successfully reintegrate into society. Reacting to the development in an interview with our reporter, Ms. Osemige Gift Esoye described the governor's intervention as a commendable gesture that demonstrates concern for the welfare of Edo citizens. She particularly praised the government's commitment to providing both immediate financial assistance and soft loans, noting that the initiative would help the returnees rebuild their lives after their difficult experience in South Africa. Ms. Esoye said, "The intervention reflects responsible leadership and urged the government to ensure that they do a follow-up so that the beneficiary can successfully get back on their feet and become economically self-reliant."
1: My name is Osinwenge Gift Esoye. So my reaction to Governor Monday Okpebholo's decision is a very good one and a kind move. Those 41 Edo people were chased out of South Africa. They lost everything. So coming back home with nothing is painful. So for the government to give each person 1 million within 24 hours shows that the government really cares. That money will help them to pay for accommodation, food, and other urgent needs. I also like that the government promised to give each of them soft loan to start business. That is very important because 1 million alone will finish. But if they use it to settle down for businesses, it will go a long way. However, I don't think 1 million is enough to rebuild a whole life. Things are expensive. So overall, I would say that Edo State Governor's response is commendable. It is fast and it shows leadership. But this should be the first step. The government needs to follow up and make sure these people are truly welcome back and they get back on their feet.
0: Meanwhile, Edo State Deputy Governor and Chairman of the Edo State Primary Healthcare Task Force, Right Honorable Dennis Idahosa, has charged stakeholders and development partners to work closely with the government to consolidate and expand gains in primary healthcare delivery across the state. He made the appeal presiding over the enlarged first quarterly meeting of the Edo State PHC Task Force at the new Festival Hall Government House, Benin City. In a statement by his Chief Press Secretary, Mr. Friday Agado, the Deputy Governor said collaboration, accountability, effective implementation, and innovation remain critical to building a resilient and responsive primary healthcare system that meets the needs of the people. He urged stakeholders to intensify efforts towards delivering quality healthcare services, stressing that the success of the sector will be measured through improved health indicators across the state's 18 local government areas. We'll take a short break now. Still to come on the news, State Police, Tinubu sends Constitutional Amendment B to reps. We'll bring you the details of this shortly. Please stay tuned.
2: 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It's always vibes and vibes in Shambino Radio.
0: Welcome back and thank you for staying tuned. This is News on the Hour and you are tuned to Isan Binoculars Radio Urumi. Remember, a positive attitude can brighten your day today. Stay positive always. And here is the rest of the news. President Bola Ahmed Tinubu has asked the House of Representatives to amend the 1999 Constitution to pave the way for the establishment of state police services, the describing the proposal as a critical step towards reorganizing Nigeria's security architecture to tackle the country's growing security challenges. In a letter addressed to the Speaker of the House of Representatives, Tajudeen Abbas, the President transmitted the Constitution of the Federal Republic of Nigeria Alteration State Police B 2026 for legislative consideration. Tinubu said the proposed Amendment seeks to create a constitutional pathway for the establishment of state police services, noting that it builds on the work already undertaken by the House of Representatives on the issue. According to him, the bill also incorporates additional safeguards to ensure that the creation of a dual policing structure is implemented quickly and effectively for the benefit of Nigerians. To wrap up news on the hour's day, a quick look at the headlines that made the story. Edo Governor's support for South African returnees praised. Edo Deputy Governor rallies stakeholder to deepen PAC reforms. State Police, Tinubu sends Constitutional Amendment B to refs. That is the size of news on the hour today. For comment, feedback and info, send your updates on 0051918139. You can give us an email also at asambanoclassnow@gmail.com. And on behalf of Asambanoclass Radio News Crew, thank you for listening. My name is Joseph Osayamo Iguare saying, have a pleasant day.
3: Ede na re kahi ebe sunu o to san la o to edo re mu o to Nigeria rebe o e kona be san radio wa mu owo wa zore babilu wa re ka ban ho
4: o be san abushan bi isan by nucleus radio be sunu ma da ru san tama wa ni ho ta ni ri o oyi ada wo mama gain governor lo si o to edo na re mi ga go da re pa ebo ni si o to South Africa ri oyi Deputy Governor Ruoto Edo, Oda Tagange, Ene, Mombobi, Beluhe, Egbe, Genyane, Chiro, Shangu, Hinore, Khaen, Pejada, Mie, Eki, Saboro, Wena, Nose. 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Or in a damage, Governor Ruo Toy, do Governor Senator Monday, Okbawulu. 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Or that we go up, protect Bowto, or that Chenyage, or day or day, or there re, you go up, protect me, Oton Putonpa. 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
7: All right, ladies and gentlemen, my name is Samson Alamanoso, known as the Enjoyment Landlord. I'm speaking right now. 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
8: Welcome to Sports Daily from Esan Banakola Radio. I am Big Billy. First from the local sport. The National Sports Commission has applauded Nigeria's under-20 men's basketball team after they secured qualification for the 2026 FIBA Under-18 Afro Basketball Championship with an unbeaten run at the FIBA African Zone 3 qualifiers. In a separate news, FIFA has appointed American referee Ismail Fath to officiate the highly anticipated 2026 FIFA World Cup semifinal between England and Argentina. In another development, Xabi Alonso urged Chelsea to develop a hunger for victory and said he wanted midfielder Bruno Fernandes to stay at Stamford Bridge in his first press conference as Chelsea boss. This is the Beat of Sports from Asian Binoculars Radio. I am Big Billy saying to have a lovely day and God bless you all.
9: Welcome to Entertainment News from Esan Binoculars Radio, Uromi. First headlines. Beg my father to set me free. Singer Adelankun's 37-year-old daughter cries out. Prison worse than being broke. Reaction trace. Video of DJ Chicken in Cricri. My name is Judy Chinenye. Now the entertainment news in details. Funmi Adelokun, the daughter of a respected Nigerian gospel singer, Joseph Adelokun, has called out her father online. The 37-year-old, in a video shared by Megason Testimony on social media, accused the tele-evangelist of maltreatment and holding her hostage while pleading with the general public to help her beg the musician to set her free. For me, who had reportedly run away from her father's house in Lagos, said, "I need my freedom. They should stop monitoring me." In a separate news, a video showing controversial content creator and disc jockey DJ Chicken at the Cricri prison has sparked reactions from Nigerians. It was reported that the entertainer was remanded in Cricri prison after he allegedly made threatening remarks against President Bola Ahmed Tinubu's son, Shehi. The video clip, which was recorded during a video by some of his associates on Monday, showed DJ Chicken very quiet, calm, and weak, unlike his usual energetic and outspoken personality. To wrap up the entertainment news, listen to the headlines again. Beg my father to set me free. Singer Adelokun's 37-year-old daughter cries out. Prison worse than being broke. Reactions trail video of DJ Chicken in Cricri. This is the day on Entertainment News. Thank you for listening. I am Judith Chinenye saying enjoy the rest of your day.

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3: Oh yeah.
2: Oh yeah.
1: Yeah, welcome to ASAM Binoculars Radio. Is business news the headlines? Finance Minister urges stronger tax cooperation in West Africa. Nigeria's oil output hits 74-month high. Beats OPEC quota. I am Edna Fowers with the business news in details. The Minister of Finance and Coordinating Minister of the Economy, Mr. Taiwo Oyedele, has called for stronger regional collaboration to deepen tax administration reforms, improve compliance with ECOWAS tax directives, and strengthen domestic revenue mobilization across West Africa. The minister made the call in a statement issued on Tuesday following a courtesy visit by a delegation of the West Africa Tax Administration Forum led by its Executive Secretary Julius Tapsoba Sulu to the Federal Ministry of Finance headquarters in Abuja. Meanwhile, Nigeria's crude oil production has climbed to its highest level in more than 6 years, with the country exceeding its Organization of the Petroleum Exporting Countries production quota for the fourth consecutive month, buoyed by improved operational stability and fewer disruptions to infrastructure. Latest figures released on Sunday in Abuja by the Nigeria Upstream Petroleum Regulatory Commission showed that the country's average crude oil production rose to 1.56 million barrels per day in June 2026. Condensate output stood at 0.18 million barrels per day, bringing total crude oil and condensate production to 1,735,398 barrels per day. With this, we end the business news from Eastern Binoculars Radio. I am Edna Fowers. Thank you for listening. Have yourself a pleasant day.
4: Welcome to News Across the Globe on Eastern Binoculars Radio. First, the headlines. Trump hosts Iraq's new PM as 2 million barrel pipeline deal nears. Google adds free AI image generation to search as Google Images marks 25th birthday. My name is Joseph Osayamo Igwanre, and all the news in details. Ali al-Zaidi met Trump at the White House on Tuesday, and his first Washington visit is becoming Iraq's prime minister after months of political deadlock. Iran-backed militias are expected to dominate the talks, with Washington tying future decisions to Baghdad's efforts to disarm groups that have attacked U.S. bases and diplomatic sites. End September is Iraq's deadline for non-state armed group to disarm, but some of the strongest militias have already said they will not comply, raising the risk of confrontation with the government. Meanwhile, Google will roll out free AI image generation in search over the coming weeks, letting users create images directly inside AI Overview when web results do not match what they need. Nano Banana powers the future by turning a search query into a text prompt so users can generate a custom image without leaving the existing search page. Google Image is also getting a redesign. The gallery will refresh in real time and tailor results to users' interests, while Save Collection move into tabs above the main gallery. And that is it for News Across the Globe. Thank you for joining today. Have a pleasant day. Welcome to the religious segment on Eastern Binoculars Radio. First, the headlines. Nobel laureate expert discussed nuclear war and AI at Bogo Laudato Si. Cardinal Zuppi begins mission to Ukraine. prays for end to war. My name is Joseph Osamu Iguari, now on the news and details. Over 200 Nobel Prize winners, former heads of state, university representatives and experts gathered on Tuesday, July 14, among the pin tree and olive groves of the Papal Gardens in Castel Gandolfo to discuss artificial intelligence and nuclear war. It was the first day of the Global Nobel Laureate Assembly on Artificial Intelligence and Nuclear War, which will last until Thursday, July 16, and is inspired by Pope Leo's 14th encyclical Magnifica Humanitas on safeguarding human person in the time of artificial intelligence. Meanwhile, Cardinal Matteo Maria Zuppi brought three gifts to prisoners at Zahid, a detention center in Ukraine's Lviv region, where soldiers captured while fighting for the Russian army are held in Kherson, with the hope that soon it will put your house key on it so you can open your front door and embrace your loved ones. A holy card of the Salus Populi Romani, for Christians, the image of our mother, but for everyone, an image of hope, and a photograph of Pope Leo XIV, who sent me here to tell you that he is praying for peace and for the war to end. The visit marked the beginning of Cardinal Zuppi's second mission to the Ukraine during the war. And that is the size of the religious news today. To bring to a close the alliance again, Nobel Laureate Espa discussed nuclear war and AI at Bogo Lodoto Sea. Cardinal Zuppi begins mission to Ukraine, prays for end to war. That is the size of the religious news. Have a beautiful day.
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5: Hello and welcome to Eastern Binoculars Radio. It's your weather forecast for Rubin, Eastern Northeast local government, predicted by Metro State. My name is Jay Chris. By 12 a.m. in the morning, there will be a light rain of 77 degrees Celsius or a relative humidity of 92%. And by 6 p.m. in the evening, there will be a rain of 79 degrees Celsius or a relative humidity of 84%. And by 8 p.m. in the evening, there will be a light rain of 75 degrees Celsius or a relative humidity of 92%. And by 11 p.m. in the evening, the temperature will be stable of its light rain of relative humidity of 95%. And the sun will rise by 6:18 a.m. in the morning, and the sun will set by 6:45 p.m. in the evening. And that will be that in your weather forecast for Rumi, Asa, and Montes local government. Please tell me I'm interested. Stay tuned and stay connected. Don't touch the dial. 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
1: 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Emma Zilwan, Ebersunuan, Nigerian, and Rigbe, Esa Waluve Kiona, Esa Marahio, Esa Nagbe, San Amu, Esa Nolika, Iria Mareva, Dodo Travina, Esa Banacola Radio, Ehanohai, Dota Behon of Ahara, Ehanohava, Tabehon of Ahon, Ehanohava, Daho, Oh!
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2: 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Quel but of Brendan Chignac! Incroyable, c'est Gattaca!
3: Sports lovers, it is another beautiful day and Big Billy is right here in the building to give you the latest happening from the world of sport. 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Big Billy will be right back after this break.

All right, I welcome you back from that break. And if you're just joining in, this is Sport Review with Big Billy right here in the building. Starting from the local sport, Nigeria's failure to qualify for a second consecutive FIFA World Cup has intensified calls for a change of leadership at the Nigerian Football Federation, with football stakeholders urging the current board to take responsibility and step aside as pressure mounts ahead of the Federation's next electoral cycle. Former Nigeria international and 1996 Olympic gold medalist Abiodun Obafemi told correspondent that he will support any measure capable of restoring sanity to the Nigerian football, insisting the country cannot continue with the status quo and expect a different outcome. Honestly, I agree with any action that will bring good to the football house, even if it is an overhaul. Honestly, we just need a change. We cannot continue to do same thing and expect different results, Obafemi said. Last World Cup before this, we were not there. If you look at the caliber of players we had, we should be there. Even if it is two teams from Africa, Nigeria should be there. We are number one football nation in Africa, and everyone knows the reason why we are struggling. And whatever measure that will bring us back, we should take it. We are losing the respect that we had. That fear factor most of the African nations have when facing us is gone. Whatever will bring back those glorious days, I am in for it 100%. Also reacting, former Green Eagles captain and 1980 African Cup of Nations winner, Segun Odegbami, said the Super Eagles' absence from the tournament reflected deep-rooted problems within the country's football administration rather than a lack of talent. There is no reason on earth that Nigeria should not have been one of the 10 African countries that went to the World Cup. As Nigerians, we should be one of the top, or number one, or even number two. Not outside the top 10, nobody can justify that. To miss back-to-back World Cups is a sad commentary on the state of our football. The Nigerian football icon insisted those in charge of the game must accept responsibility for the country's decline. We cannot put the blame at the footstep of anybody else but the administration that is in charge, he said. As a country, we need to look at that place. That is where the whole issue is. We are doing these things that are not right, and we keep repeating them while expecting different results. It cannot happen. Odegbami added that the country's lack of enthusiasm during the ongoing World Cup was another reflection of the disappointment caused by Nigeria's absence. Look at what is going on in the country. The World Cup is going on. There is no energy. We cannot even watch properly, and we are not enjoying it. The Nigerian government must not allow what brought us to this point to continue. They have to do something, he said. The calls for accountability have gathered momentum after Italy embarked on a major overhaul of its football structure following its third successful World Cup qualification failure, with senior football officials stepping down before the appointment of a new leadership to oversee a rebuilding process. Many Nigerians have also taken to social media to demand accountability from the NFF leadership. In another info, Super Eagles winger Moses Simon has backed a chair to remain in charge of the national team, praising the Franco Milan technician's leadership as the unity and the unity he has brought to the squad in report that he is set for a contract extension. Chair, who was appointed on an initial two-year deal, is currently in the second year of his contract, which is due to expire at the end of the year. However, the Nigeria Football Federation and the National Sports Commission are reportedly finalizing a new agreement that will keep him in charge beyond his current deal. As reported by correspondent, the proposed extension is expected to see Chair earn $100,000 per month while also taking charge of the Olympic Eagles as part of his broader technical restoration. The long-term plan reportedly runs until 2030,
with key objectives including winning the 2027 African Cup of Nations and qualifying Nigeria for the 2030 FIFA World Cup. Speaking on Chess Impact, Mr. Simon said the coach has earned the trust and commitment of this player through his management and fighting spirit. Of course, the chair is a good person, he is a good man, he deserves it for many years. We haven't had a coach that hasn't lost a game like this. We lost just one game against Portugal. He has done very well, he brings all the team together, Simon told Urban Dry Sport. He's like a father to everybody, and you can see it in his interview. He loves war when playing, so he loves his player to go in and take it. He's ready to fight for his player. That's why the boys are ready to do everything for the nation, for the coach, and for themselves. So I'm happy he is staying. Chet has enjoyed an encouraging start to life with the Super Eagles, overseeing an unbeaten run in competitive matches and restoring confidence with the squad following a difficult period for the three-time African champions. His tenure has also been marked by a stronger team identity and improved cohesion, with several senior players publicly expressing confidence in this method as Nigeria continues preparation for the 2027 African Cup of Nations qualifiers. And with that info, I shall quickly observe a break, and when I'm back, I'll be giving you more info on the program. Please stay close to your radio set, don't touch the dial. Big Billy will be right back after this break.

All right, welcome you back from that break. And if you're just joining in, this is Sport Review with Big Billy right here in the building. The Super Falcons preparation for the 2026 Women African Cup of Nations gathered momentum on Monday as players began arriving at their camp in Casablanca, Morocco, ahead of their title defense. The training program will provide head coach Justin Madugu and his technical crew the opportunity to fine-tune technique, approve team's cohesion, and ensure the squad reaches peak physical condition before moving to Rabat for the tournament. Nigeria will head into the competition scheduled to hold from July 26th to August 16th in Morocco, aiming to retain their continental crown, extended their record to 11 titles, and secure one of the qualification places for the 2027 FIFA Women's World Cup in Brazil. Others drawn in Group C, the Super Falcons will begin their title defense against Malawi on July 28th before facing Zambia on August 1st. They will conclude their group campaign against Egypt on August 5th. Nigeria are chasing a record extending 11 WAFCON after defeating host Morocco 3-2 in the last year final to win their 10th continental crown. The expanded 16-team tournament also serves as a qualifier for the 2027 FIFA World Cup, with the four semi-finalists earning automatic qualification for the finals in Brazil, while the fifth place team will advance to the intercontinental playoffs. And lastly, on the Samba Class Radio Sports Radio today, around 90,000 people welcome back Norway on Monday after they return home from making a historic run to the World Cup quarterfinals.

Holland side were knocked out of the competition on Saturday after losing 2-1 to England in extra time in the last eight in Miami. Their best result in the competition. The crowd parked the square in front of the Royal Palace in Norwich capital city as the squad arrived and performed the new famous Vicky Roll. Haakon, Crown Prince of Norway, the heir apparent to the country of 5.6 million thrones, led the celebration with a drum. He was also present at the defeat in Miami. It's simply incredible to see all the support we receive and to see how much the country is behind us, Captain Martin Odegaard told correspondent in an interview. Erling Haaland landed in Norway earlier in the day as he was pictured on social media walking from the plane holding a stuffed raccoon with a glass bottle of alcohol in his claws. And with that info, I've come to the close of this binoculars radio sport review today, and I hope you enjoyed every bit of it. Please stay glued to your radio set that don't touch the dial. Big Billy saying to have a lovely day, and God bless you all.

My fellow Nigeria country people, respect Twale. People, do Twale for now for hearing from us. From the side, binoculars, radios, don't come. If our TV people are wonderful, make no worry, everywhere they well, everywhere nice, everywhere good, everywhere so bobo. If our everywhere still mono, bummerize, don't get bad, because we get plenty of little dish out for this program. This is the full chuk matter program, they call my people. Now, though, I'm a first of the theologian, if you call me Mr. T. I'm the anchor this program until the carry matter coming from old school level. Carry calling school level based on old things have passed away and behold everything done become new school level update recent gist with the play for Abodo country, Nigeria and beyond. No dolly, bravo, buko for you and you out there. Our listeners out there. So I tell now you for inside one of well-endly. Based on the same gist, but to the matter, our WhatsApp number where if you choke mouth for this one, adult program, 90051918139, I'm recording WhatsApp number again for clarity's sake, 90051918139. Now then, if you reach out to us, talk your own as our listeners, when we deal with the entertainment from this salutation, Unado program, how you, the reason this gist from here. So, back to the matter, you know, see the other time, I felt tell Unado, say, man, for South Africa, they don't form xenophobia again. They don't drive black come up for their country, not only black, any foreigner, when BC men, they don't want me follow them there. So with that, many Nigerians, they don't come back to Nigeria. So with that case, so again, I saw South Africa people, and then they inform say, man, nothing good come from Israel, just as it is being said in the Bible. Say Nigeria people, not bad people, neither be. Say the government bad, the people bad, say that they destroy their country. So they call it follow that they do rubbish, the form xenophobia with them. So with that now, as of recent now, the South Africa go again. They go on the form say that they cry based on say they watch one Nigeria graduate when be say, man, now China speaking Chinese language, now the guy be fluently as a graduate when be say, man. When the fellow Africa, South Africa, they drive Nigeria, then Chinese now when be Oyibo go from Asia now, because they accept us now. So South Africa, because they pay them and say then really, they fuck up just as all those things they talk for plenary before. So that one, now for that one, as if that is not all my people, the one when you come pay them pass the move, see, man. As then now, I can't even talk, say, man, they don't want foreigners for their land now, so the place be like desolate area when BC nobody there again, you know, that kind of a thing now, because most of the business when you did there before, now foreigners, now that they run now, you know, understand, now the one when cause them tears the more, when BC, man, even the driving business, so those drivers, so taxi drivers and other commercial workers, and they will store so for there, now most of them, now foreigners, now then get time, you know, understand. So still on the returnees gist, concerning the returnee from those states to be precise, His Excellency Senator Governor Bevo, he don't promise to give each of them $1 million, only those from those states. Kudos, you don't understand. Or to say, maybe encourage them, maybe say, man, then we just go start from square zero. So the guy sees something to hold, to keeping on, you don't understand, my people. Now, so it could be, say, the governor of Edo State, doctor say, he will give each Edo person when they return from South Africa, $1 million each. So, now, so it can be. And then I will end our final gist, finally, for today. As I remain a first of the theologian, if you call me Mr. T. Bye for now, my people. See you same time. Same station, Sabanakula Radio tomorrow. As I remain, I'm first of the theologian. If you come, Mr. T, my people, now do.

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1: Welcome to Newspaper Headlines. Reaching you from Eastern Binoculars Radio Uromi. As usual, I'm going to be giving stories from different newspapers today. The first newspaper I have here is Punch Newspapers. The first headline says, "History will judge you by your stand," Shehu Sani tells lawmakers. Oyo abduction, Senate cautions Makinde over demand for UN probe. Tinubu to unveil ₦2.4 trillion Abuja City Walk project Thursday. U.S. exchange programs boosting Nigeria-U.S. economic ties. U.S. mission. Lagos pledges to partner CSOs for better healthcare delivery. Tinubu seeks amendment to state police bill. While some of the Punch newspapers, NHIA expands healthcare access for vulnerable Nigerians. Tinubu very passionate about school feeding. First lady. Reps probe CBN, NPCL over unremitted operating surplus. I am more knowledgeable than most graduates. MC Oloma. While some of the Punch newspapers, FBI tags England versus Argentina highest risk World Cup match. Beheaded body found at Unijust permanent sex site, head missing. Abia secures conviction of two child sexual offenders. Police probe Bayelsa tricycle rider's death as FSR denies involvement. Rivers Assembly summons firm over host communities petition. NDDC decides contract letters to curb fraud and EFCC trouble for directors. The last headline says, women now fake pregnancies with steroids to deceive husbands. Ex-NAPTIC DG. Away from Punch newspapers, I'll be taking you to Leadership newspapers. The first calendar says, Nigeria and Hong Kong sign deal to end double taxation. Stronger economic regulation key to path development. Ani Fowos. Yetunde Barnabas spends emotional birthday tribute to her mother. You gave me life in every sense. ADC urges INEC to prosecute a factional chairman over alleged false candidate upload claim. Reps withdraw state police bill, adopt Tinubu's proposal. Police arrest over two alleged dummy phone scam in Adamawa. I fled South Africa without my two daughters after the three xenophobic attacks. Returning. So the Leadership newspapers, temporary work visa holders shouldn't stay in UK forever. Banner Knock tells Labour. Governor Eno approves ₦1.3 billion bursary, raises students award to ₦50,000. The last credit says, FIFA appoints American referee Ismael Efade for England versus Argentina World Cup semi-final. So the newspaper I have here today, which is the Nation newspapers, the first calendar says 2027, Shettima's role in economic reforms, MSME growth validates Tinubu's confidence. Rather, Orire, Ali donates brand new Toyota Camry to rescue school principal. How my husband handled unemployment strengthened our marriage. G-bombs. Still on the Nation newspapers. 2027, Rada helps Shettima's retention and credits loyalty and performance. CBN owing federal government ₦5.3 trillion unremitted operating surplus. Refuses pay, says OAGF. Alafin visits rescue victims, donates cash. The last calendar says, alleged fake PFIPC DG Adeyemi fails to appear in court over forgery charges. Away from the Nation newspapers, let me take you to Vanguard newspapers. Defense Kenya says court orders arrest of alleged fake PFIPC DG Adeyemi. Senate force Makinde's UN probe call over Oyo school abduction. I may be uneducated, but I know more than graduate MC Oloma. Let us bury him. Mother of slain NSAS journalist pleads this year's letter. Sunday, Vanguard newspapers. You are trying to create division. Kane slams journalist over Toshiel Behanro. Tinubu sends state bill to reps for constitutional approval. DR Congo health workers on Ebola front line threatens strike over unpaid wages. Panic as beheaded man's body is discovered beside unit jaws. The last letter says, delete the video. Canada-based Nigerian doctor cautions Katefe over U.S. visa posts. Away from that newspapers, let me take you to the last newspaper of today. Daily Trust newspapers. The first headline says, xenophobia. Final batch of Nigerians to arrive from South Africa on Wednesday. Abducted Oyo headmaster regains freedom. Beheaded woman's skull found in Ondo. What are the Daily Trust newspapers? What Dangote sales of PMS in dollars means for Nigerians? Wombe, principal and teacher remanded over alleged sexual assault of pupi. No child should miss school due to poverty. Zazu Emir. What are the Daily Trust newspapers? State police. Tinubu sends constitutional amendment bill to reps. 5 days after, Kofi granted bail in alleged defamation case. ADC heads to Supreme Court over Congresses. The last headline says, why abducted Oyo teachers were killed? Rescue principal. So wrapping up today's news headlines, thank you for listening. I am Judy Chineye saying, enjoy the rest of your day.
2: My betatious Nigeria country people, greetings upon greetings to each and every one of now, and I welcome to another Ogbonge Talk Talk for Inside the News across geopolitical zone for Nigeria. We are going to bring you the headlines on the platter of good. So that first up, you say good night to the suburb of your blue country, Nigeria. And on top of this, on Binoculars Radio, you hear us on me, the talk for back of the MIC. My name now, Jojo Namani. And no time to check time, we could begin the Naki the Akwako concerning waiting the papers today. Orire, Senate on Oshibu making sustain anti-terror offensive, and then they advocate prompt compensation for falling troops. And make we tell you also say Nigeria's global market leadership don't validate Tinubu's reform. What they talk this one out is soon as so. Nigeria improved global stock market standing, don't confirm Tinubu reform agenda. What they talk this one a Senate panel. And another matter we did in news today say Nigerian presidency don't fail to act on sexual harassment allegations. Grade level manipulation against S-NAN director Abdulladi. Next info for the news say 50 years old woman, they don't share how they can welcome quadruplets, two boys and two girls after years of waiting to get married and get children. That one a miracle. And now on top of the matter with the richest see, say they don't identify soldiers, policemen, awake by angel for your rescue operation. Take it back movement, tackle High Court Chief Judge Tushar for denying activists Agogo justice fair hearing. And the Abia government don't award 1 million naira business grant to 100 first class polytechnic graduates. That's why it makes sense. Well, I could tell you also say, on top of that, of your kidnapping, Sunday Diary don't donate 50,000 naira each to 25 rescued school children. Tinubu don't commission 198 kilometer Abuja water pipeline and he promised expanded access across FCT. For Lagos, Shewolu Demo wrote Vivos' mother and in the Urge family. Make them take out. Not forget to say Rose Vivos, now the governorship candidate for the Labour Party, for that election. Would they do wish Shewolu to become governor? University of Abuja secretes the signed agreement to establish National Agricultural Laboratory, and Nigerian American engineer, the Asa Picot, make them reverse 152 million naira refund ruling for inside dispute with Oak Homes. For inside the news, see parent the wait as Lutech will receive rescued of your school children. And the US President Donald Trump, he don't pay $5.6 million to writers E. Jean Carroll after a civil jury found them sexually assaulting the defamed her for court filing which should Tuesday. That one is strong. We will say even the president I'll get option on the pay the fine with the court put for there. Or your kidnapping. Presidential aides on the diary don't address parents at Lutech Hospital. And then we could tell you also say the guard don't deny leaving APC over Tinubu's Muslim ticket. And then for inside the matter team for Benji, Defense Minister can pass technology transfer to strengthen Deacon's local manufacturing. And on top C, for the news, Tinubu don't urge Africa make the end raw cocoa exports. Yes, that now we will country President Tinubu. He don't call on African countries make the end their long-standing dependence on exporting raw cocoa beans and future focus on the value addition to increase earning from the global chocolate market. Breaking news with the Richard say Nigerian police don't arrest self-acclaimed director general of fake presidential council Adeniyi Adeyemi. I forgot to say court for Abuja issue bench warrant and make the arrest and reason say man in a show for court and demand the talk to me in the fear for your life. That's why in a show for court fake PMIPC DG Adeniyi and who they talk about they don't arrest him. Israeli Prime Minister Benjamin Netanyahu don't vow on Tuesday saying go strike powerfully against Iran if it staged a new attack on his country. And stop politicizing Oyo flood disaster. ABC 1ADC governorship candidate, I'm able to tell you also say Kwara NLCDC don't arrest two for alleged unlawful removal of TCN's electrical materials. Judge don't order Adeniyi arrest for fake agency trial, like I mentioned before, and that arrest on the carried out by the Nigerian police force. Sudanese court don't sentence ROSF chief, where name be Hemedti, to death. You want to know why the sentence sound like that? Go check the update a day for paper. Police rescue kidnap AAU students by one suspect. That's one a good one because the kidnapping incident where they happen for AAU woman side, the matter you don't too much. Thankfully say police will rescue that one and they do justice to the other one. Funke Akindele reflect on humble beginnings. Thursday Tyler Perry really inspire her. I make we carry come another matter now. See for inside the matter with the ritual say I didn't go to school, but I'm more knowledgeable than most graduates. Who they shake this table so? His name is MC Oluomo. Nigeria, Egypt move to deepen anti-drug alliance with intelligence sharing pack. Mike Olubode for Abuja, Nigeria and Egypt are set to strengthen their partnership against illicit drug trafficking and substance abuse through the new memorandum of understanding. Marabia Mila, President's Day Committee to Productive Relationship with National Assembly for Security Economic Renewal, De Dayo Akinwale for Abuja, Chief of Staff to President, Honorable Chief Marabia Mila in the year that one. And for 2027, our performance speaks for itself. Gombe Governor, they tell APC members. Stakeholders advocate moral reawakening to addressing security. And for Lalumi or Laran, for Abuja, the National Association of Sea Dogs, NAS, the Sharia Dogs, they don't call for the moral uprising against Nigeria, deepening security crisis, and then they declare the matter, say, you know, easy at all, we need to do something sharp. Or your kidnapping parents, they await returnees of the adoption, will rescue the children for Lutech Teaching Hospital, and that's one, they don't receive them officially for Lutech there. Oh, no, 2027, Prince Adekami, they emerge as NDC House of Representative candidate for Okiti Pupa Irele, Yinka Kolawole for Oshogbo. Prince Kenny Adekami, popularly known as Kenny Kama, you know, emerge as the candidate who represent Okiti Pupa Irele Federal Constituency. Kwara APC Reconciliation Committee don't extend olive branch to G15. You wanna know who the G15 then be? Go check them. Or your kidnapping, woman rescue, or the before school children were adopted. Yes, one woman don't share a harrowing account of the moment where they lead up to the adoption of school children inside the Orire or your state, describing the

pray now for Nigeria in distress. All-powerful and merciful Father, you are the God of justice, love, and peace. You rule over all the nations of the earth. Power and might are in your hands, and no one can withstand you. We present our country, Nigeria, before you. We pray and thank you, for you are the source of all we have and are. We are sorry for all the sins we have committed and for the good deeds we have failed to do. In your loving forgiveness, keep us safe from the punishment you deserve. Lord, we are weighed down not only by uncertainties, but also by moral, economic, and political problems. Listen to the cries of your people who confidently turn to you. God of infinite goodness, our strength in adversity, our health in weakness, our comfort in sorrow, be merciful to us, your people. Spare this nation, Nigeria, from chaos, anarchy, and doom. Bless us with your kingdom of justice, love, and peace. We ask this through Christ our Lord. Most Sacred Heart of Jesus, Immaculate Heart of Mary.

Welcome to News on the Hour, reaching from Mason Binoculars Radio, Urumi. First, the headlines. Edo Governor support for South Africa returnees praised. Edo Deputy Governor rallies stakeholders to deepen PAC reforms. State Police, Tinubu sends Constitutional Amendment B to reps. My name is Joseph Osayamo Igonri, and now the news in details. The decision by Edo State Governor, Senator Monde Okpebholo, to provide financial support and business assistance to 41 Edo indigenes evacuated from South Africa following xenophobic attacks has received positive reactions from residents. Governor Okpebholo announced a 41 million naira intervention package while receiving the returnees at the festival hall of Government House in Benin City. He said each returnee will receive 1 million naira within 24 hours to help secure accommodation, while the state government would also provide soft loans to enable them to establish businesses and successfully reintegrate into society. Reacting to the development in an interview with our reporter, Ms. Osemige Gift Esoye described the governor's intervention as a commendable gesture that demonstrates concern for the welfare of adult citizens. She particularly praised the government's commitment to providing both immediate financial assistance and soft loans, noting that the initiative